0: There's a place in Slovenia called Jerusalem.
1: Called Jerusalem! That's where the Crusaders settled.
0: They couldn't make it.
1: When they couldn't make it all the way. You cannot separate. Let me show you the streets from Christianity. Christianity from feudalism.

couldn't understand that they were refugees like us, even though they were European. In Belgrade, Tito's mausoleum is to the right of the Iranian embassy. Anna still says she speaks Serbo-Croatian.

Got a lot of sharks out there trying to take a bite of something. What's hot? A lot of chameleons out there trying to change up anytime something new comes along. Everybody wants a bite.

your money, man. Save your money, too. Hit single don't last very long. You know what I'm saying? I mean, I've been lucky in this game, too. There's gonna be another cat coming out looking like me, sounding like me next year. I know this. It'll be a flip side to what you did. Somebody else trying to spin off like some

0: Yeah.
1: No doubt. To my brothers just up here in the L.
0: Just safe, motherfucker.
1: My other brother, Killer K.
0: To attack once
1: PLO
0: more.
1: Style, wrecking the world.
0: Yeah, no
1: doubt, Green Eyes, one love.

0: led by the cold style is mad PLO. Iranian thoughts are covered like an Arabian. Grab the nigga who on the spot and put a nine to his cranium.
1: Get no satisfaction, niggas won't be lasting long unless they get protection for real. Strong.

Good morning, good afternoon, good evening. Hello, NTS. It is yesterday's news, November 21st, 2025. And starting out strong with Brooklyn's weird Say She giving us Shop Boy. And to go in the theme of weird, we're going to continue with the weird. There is no rhyme or reason to the show, truly. Everything just sounds good next to each other, and we're just going to go for it. Kelly Haha with funny music. Keep it locked. It is NTS.

0: Why you always want to hurt somebody?
1: Who, me? That's the way nature is. I mean, an animal has his teeth, and a man has his fists. That's the way I was brought up back there, I mean.
2: Right on.

shadowing, rounding out the last set, giving us Alive with Question Mark. Preceding that was No Filter with Baston General. Preceding that was Begging Dog with members of Choir Boy, giving us Commonplace. Before that was Canadian's own Homefront, giving us Watch It Die off of their second album, who was just released last week, called Watch It Die. I think, honestly, maybe one of the most exciting bands happening right now, which is a big statement, but sort of true. It's just, like, good. And at the top of the set was Gelly Haha giving us Funny Music. It's NTS2, baby. I always feel like at the end of the year, it gets a little funny, it gets a little somber, it gets a little nostalgic. Maybe we're channeling that in this show. It's up to you. You feel it out. In the meantime, we're going to go back in with A Glove, which is a Cura Psy project? Question mark? Is that's exciting, right? Giving us Like an Animal.

the sheaves, ending it out in the background, giving us Hit Silly. Preceding that was Las Animas del Cuatro Obscuro, giving us Pueblo Fantasma. Preceding that was The Essence, giving us The Blind. Preceding that was Size, giving Me, I Lost You. And at the top of the set, we had The Glove, giving us Like an Animal. It's a new wave world, and we're just living in it. And the next song, Do Not Judge, it is a U2 demo. A listener gave this to me years ago, and here we are. It is sort of punk, and it's sort of power pop at the same time. Just give it a listen. Just try it for me. We're going back in. U2 giving us Street Mission.

Lay Lily giving us Allez Toi. Preceding that was Steroid giving us The Main Stage. Preceding that was Techno Police with Tank. Before that was Why Bother with Come On Inside. And I don't know, maybe your favorite band in the entire world at the top of the set was U2 giving us Street Mission. It's been yesterday's news on NTS2, November 21st, 2025. And the next show will be my last show of 2025. And that means that AFI will be joining me and a childhood dream might come true live on air on NTS. Emo Lorraine is crying, no pun intended. Punk Lorraine is crying, no pun intended. And Hardcore Lorraine is crying, no pun intended. We have a lot of genres going on. Anyways, what else could you ask for besides the last song of the show? We're ending it out. It is going to be Lulu giving us Sur La Corde. See you next time with Davey and Jade of AFI. See you later.